0: 797 Kyoto Sanjo Radio Cafe.
1: I've the wined and the dined on the mulligan stew. Never wish for turkey as I hitch.

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Yes, I thought about you. But when I pulled down the shade, well, then I really felt blue.

I met a friend of mine the other day. He said he couldn't stay because the world was gonna end at the end of May. We're made and passed, and everybody's still sitting here on their ass with some talk that now waiting for the judgment day. But why wait? Why don't you look around? Haven't you found that the judgment day is already in play for the black? And now come time for the old fade.

20 million times 10 would surely then put all brothers free. One congregation with better relations would demand more respect from society.

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Like a summer with a thousand

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It's that whole devil moon, it's that whole devil moon in your eyes. Just when I think that I'm free as a dove. Oh, devil moon, deep in your eyes blinds me with love.

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Aged footprints are everywhere. 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

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Oh, those mighty kings of the jungle, I could hardly stand to see them.

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He signs his checks with X's and they cash them just the same. Grandpa Dick was always sick but never saw a doctor. He just died at 93 doing

lovely señorita says no, and I believe her, but oh, why do her eyes say quizás, quizás, quizás? That Spanish moon is brighter tonight. It must know something, all right. That's why her eyes say quizás, quizás, quizás.

Still the señorita says no, and I believe her, but oh, why do her eyes say quizás, quizás, quizás? That Spanish moon is brighter tonight. It must know something, all right. That's why her eyes say quizás, quizás, quizás.

It's that whole devil moon. It's that whole devil moon in your eyes. Just when I think that I'm free as a dove. Oh, devil moon, deep in your eyes lies me.

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